0: David from Drake.
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0: First name Bailey, B-A-I-L-E-Y, last name Forsh, same spelling, date of birth, 3-2-2000.
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1: Percy, 312, you're responding 2012, 2016, 13th Avenue. It's going to be for an 81-year-old female. Only have difficulty breathing is to be unresponsive at this time.
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0: 5 after. 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
1: Yeah, 10-4, give me a couple.
2: Yeah, 4-9.

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0: Three twelve, 311. You need us over there. Negative. Perfect.

0: three calls.
1: Okay, 3-5 at you from Blair.
2: 3.
1: I'm watching her vent on Rapid. It looks like she's going to be back behind the residence where that phone's kind of bouncing around with her breadcrumbs as she's leaving, making us kind of a circle around the residence.
2: 10-4, so be leaving behind the house.
1: 10-4, again, based upon what I'm seeing with her breadcrumbs from Rapid, that's where she's sitting at right now, is in that area behind the house.

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2: Five is you.
1: Is your phone still pinging in the same location?
2: Affirmative. Since I gave you that last update, it hasn't moved.
3: Two from three. Talk to the neighbor back here with the barking dog. He's cool if we're just in the woods here looking for her. He has not seen her.
1: Yeah.

0: 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Davis Road, Glen Road. Regional.
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2: Guesstimation, the furthest point of the arc she was making behind the house be approximately, I'd say, about 100 yards or so.
1: And 4, thank you.
2: Receive, her heaviest breadcrumbs are hitting directly behind the house and to the, it would be the left side, your left side, looking at the map.
1: 10-4.

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1: 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He's still in the sheriff's list.
2: Confirming last name, Pence, P-E-N-C-E.

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0: Mountain Region. That's going to be negative for him.
1: District Chief 18, you calling Black? Go ahead.
0: I'm coming in the area. I'm assuming your caller just has an area, and they're not able to tell, like, what house it's coming from.
1: Negative. She said if you're at the stop sign, it's where the new constructed houses are.
0: Great, dude.

0: 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This is Janine Stephen route.
1: 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Regional.
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4: Assistant 16, huh?
5: Well, I'm up here now, and I can't find the other. It looks like it's coming from that house down there.
4: Okay, I'm going to have our rescue stage down here in Gap Road, or so you let us know if you need them.
5: Rescue 15, Chief 18.
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0: This is Tracy 18 from Engine 18. We're coming up. Gwen, what's your order?
1: Gun stage at the intersection of Davis and Gwen for now.
0: Receive.

0: Assistant 15, Chief 18. Got it, Chief 18.
1: Turn around, go up Marjorie Road to Quartz Lane and see if it's up in there. It's either going to be up at the end of Quartz Lane or up on Park Hill somewhere.
0: Okay, I think access to that. We used to hunt up there, so I'll find it.

0: Rescue 16, stage 8 at Juniata Gap Elementary.
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2: Stage 6.
3: 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That's what he's in November. Bravo, Bravo, 3946, how about us?
4: We're going to stage with the engines for now.

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0: Good.
2: In the area of Washington Avenue, Fifth Street, possible 3802. It's going to be a silver sedan, bearing license plate Lima, Sierra Bravo 0641. All over the roadway, last seen turning left onto 6th Street.
1: Copy. What area again?
2: Washington Avenue and 5th Street.

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0: Chief 11, Chief 18.
1: Got it, Chief 18.
0: Your phone.
1: Negative. Are you up towards the White House on the Hill?
0: I'm all the way at the end. Just follow the Park Hill all the way up. You'll see my car.
1: That's true.
2: Sam McClellan, McClellan, date of birth is 11/4/1978.
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1: One up here. 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That's your suit.
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0: 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I couldn't understand. What was that?
1: Peter, not following.
2: And 22. 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
1: That's received. I direct you 22, Command 22. About half a mile out of orders.
0: Same as Rescue 33, just set up behind my command.
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0: 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We're going to be getting out of here.
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1: District Chief 18.
0: Blair, fire's been extinguished. Homeowner's been advised of the ordinance. Have you got any more calls about smoke in this area? At Park Drive, or Parkside Drive, rather? Just page the chief officer for now. It's probably going to smoke for a while due to the size of the fire and all the rain.
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0: Patty T is ready for a little check.
1: There you do.
0: 29 Tom's Lane, close to buzzing. It's a big white building. She was originally providing 237 as the address, but that does not exist. Amanda Troutman requesting welfare check on her 16-year-old daughter, white female, Trinity Houston, with a male named Jacob and a female named Sarah. She's supposed to be home at 1200 today and has not returned.
1: Got it.

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Myself and two, we're going to be out at the field contact at Sasser's, probably 27 on the radio.

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1: Route.
0: Receive 43, response 2138, 336 Valley Avenue, for a 57-year-old female who has fallen. Entry information is inside.
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3: 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We're at 306 Allegheny Street.

0: he's suspecting Category 2 to be violated, sharing multiple UPCs as well as a failure to appear out of Lord County Sheriff's.
1: Go ahead and confirm that.
0: Copy.

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0: 1893, 1894 Plant Road. 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
0: Can you open and close me a CFS for suspicious activity? You can make the address and department. Close HBO.

0: ESPN for their 1870-22 bypass. They have a U-Haul coming down in Lord County that's involved in a hit and run. It is to have no roof, no lights on the U-Haul.
1: Banner of

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0: 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We're back in service.
1: Verse 21-9.

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1: Actually, got on stop here. 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

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Based on past history, he reports that people break into his house and then send on it.

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This is PSP, send in a car.

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0: 33. 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Getting close to outage mail.
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0: 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They had a disconnect from a 911 enemy phone there. 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
1: 644.
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0: 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What's the numerics for the address again?
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0: 10-4.

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1: Marine Chief, this is Rescue 15. To Lakemont Park, where the fireworks detail was for the roller coaster on fire. Can go to Central.
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1: 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Welcome to Ben's Point of Entry here. 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
0: 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Thank you.
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1: Receive squad 22, 7044, 4408 Eastwood Valley Boulevard. CV drove good to the main gate. 25-year-old female having a seizure. You're incoming units to the 400.

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0: It wasn't going more on the back side of Macy's. L-965, which is a red Chevy Cruze.
1: Did you say 9625? Thank you.

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0: 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I'm in route direct.
1: Received. It's going to be New 22 eastbound, a mile from the Gallitzin exit. Reported to be a vehicle in the ditch. Central Park.
2: System 52 is out on Central.

0: 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Air 514 traffic stop.
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0: Pennsylvania, November Delta Victor 0188, Silver Toyota Corolla, two occupants.
1: Hey, what was your transmissions?
2: I cleared with the warning. You can show me with 14.

0: Lieutenant 52, Assistant 52. I seen I passed you going down. Did you not locate anything, I'm assuming, then? Because I haven't located anything on the way up yet, either.
1: That's a negative. I never saw anything on the way down on either side. If you want to come back down, I'm heading back up. You want to check the right side, make sure I didn't miss anything.
0: I'm almost to the top now. I'll go just past Glisten exit and then flip around and come back down.
2: Am I logging here?
1: Receive. Clear from Lieutenant 52.
3: 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Nothing found.

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0: 14 Kernbone, are you 49?
1: One oh five, 111 Cardinal Land for a 70-year-old female. You have just been.
2: Blair, Assistant 52. Did the caller happen to give a description of the car or anything? We have a disabled vehicle about a mile from the collision exit, and that's the only thing we've been able to locate so far.
0: We have no description, and you weren't even sure if it was a truck or a car.
2: That's me, Blair. I'm going to follow EMS back down the mountain. At this time, it's going to be unfounded.
0: Proof for last name, 27,000. Negative turns out PD around.
2: Go to the turnaround after the glitch and exit.
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1: Four 15, we're traveling to the New Academy Sports Outdoors. 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
2: That's different than the other alarms that we've received.
1: Yes, sir. The alarm that we're having issues with is zone 11 entry exit activation.
0: Very nice.

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0: 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The call come in from the alarm company indicating that there is a Sean Phillips on site stating possibly caused by cleaning crew. 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
1: 508.
2: Poppy 508, I just spoke to Mark Booker, the key holder. He's advising that you can cancel. I told him to contact the alarm company first.
1: Canceled. Everything up front looks good. I'm in the back.
2: Copy.
1: If you're still on the phone, Tim, can you just advise that there's a delivery truck back here?
2: I'm not back long enough.
1: Thank you. Everything looks sure.
2: Perfect.

0: by the way, from Lord.
1: Go ahead.
0: Box truck looks like.
1: White, Pemberton, Truck Lines Inc. I'll give you 28 here whenever I get back around up.
0: One that screen that goes around it is for advertisement for his store.
1: I'm not quite sure. Hotel Yankee.
0: Again, the caller was advising that it's their truck they own it. They use it to advertise.
2: With four.
1: Well, be the standard boy.

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4: We have a crew here if you need it. We'll just stand by.
2: That's received. They were in here cleaning, but they were spraying down, so... We got three different zones going over, so the maintenance guys here coming in to check it all out.
4: Received.

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1: 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Going to be at the carport entry for a 37-year-old female coming down off of a substance and has requested evaluation.

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with this application sent Chris Carpentry to a 37-year-old female coming off the train for violation.

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Conspiracy for their juniors, 2314, 202 Coforge Road, and be Detox A, for a 33-year-old male, plenty of difficulty breathing.

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1-6-9-1-3-0-9-6-0, showing revoked for alcohol offense out of Utah, has a ignition interlock as well as a restricted driver's citation. Looks like he was arrested once for non-compliance with this on 10-3-2007.

University, 491, you're responding to 429 South Market Street. Going to be room 125 Alpha. And the Alpha wing as well. On the first floor, for an 86-year-old female of the original police.

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1: For a motor vehicle accident, 4008 Clover Creek Road, Houston Township, 332.

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1: 42, you're responding 333. Route fire as well. It's going to be 4008 Clover Creek Road. It's going to be involving a Subaru Outback. 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Driver is out of the vehicle. 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

0: 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Received, Chief 80, you're responding. In front of the Salem United Church of Christ, 4008 Clover Creek Road. Say, car to a fence pole. 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
1: 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Baby, south.

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Receive SU 80. 408 Clover Creek Road, Crush Sheets, Mill Lane, Woody Hollow Lane. Vehicle accident, stop line.

0: Chief, go ahead.
1: 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He did shear off a CenturyLink pole, or was it Breezeline now? I'm going to try to get your phone number, the pole that he sheared off laying on the vehicle, so I'm going to try to get the next pole back.
2: Where's that way?
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0: from Chief 80. I have a phone number. It's going to be, I think, Breeze Line. There's two numbers on here. One is 822, and the number above it is 95. Just want to notify them if they're going to have a pole to replace. The walls are hanging down, so the traffic's going to be really limited across here. Nothing big can through.
1: 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Richard.

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1: So, for some reason, she's going to have to take her crew out there. 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

0: All right, class, tell me about your weekend. Leo?
1: Well, my sister wants to go camping, so my parents took us in our new Nissan Pathfinder through a mountain trail.
0: Thank you, Leo.
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Go ahead, special unit. 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Can we send him through the field? Still fastened. Nothing through what? 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
1: Received P80. Sorry.
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Congrats. 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

0: 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Can you call in the communications? I have the pole company requesting a phone call from you.
1: Tomorrow, somebody's better off calling.

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1: Racist.
0: I'll try calling you after this.
1: Racist.

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1: 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Is that the same?
0: Thanks, Mr. Parking.

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Fiat is going to be 1620-30 Timberline Drive, along with a Marianne Playcomb, white female, 84 years of age. 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

491-558-457 Overdrive. You and your female, significant decline in the last 24 hours, elevated heart rate. She's on alert. You're going to the Countryside Unit, room 705.

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1: 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Good morning.

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0: 6 from Blair. If you can assist with EMS here, 2 West 11th Street, apartment 502. Caller's the son calling in for an 81-year-old female having suicidal ideations. We're not sure how she plans on intending harming herself or if she's going to be violent.
1: Drop it.

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1: Two West 11th Street, Pennsylvania House Apartments, Apartment 502. 81-year-old female. Not aware with suicidal ideations. I don't know exactly how else I'm PDing out.

North 16th Avenue, Logan Township, Box 18-1. 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

Citizen 11, 758, 218 North 6th Avenue. 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Also states that it looks like all of her fuses were blown too. Go to West Fire for operations.

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1: Roger.

0: Solaire Engine 18 is responding. Engine 18 at 802, in the area 218 North 16th Avenue. Caller heard a boom and then electric went out. Stated that it also blew her fuses in her house. Got a west fire for operations.
1: And 18's on west.
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0: received, if you haven't already, the caller was requesting that you check out her residence as well.
1: Is there one caller on this?
0: Negative.
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The 590 Newry Lane wins the Manor and Orchard. Room 209, 87-year-old male with a rectal bleed. 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

0: 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Charlie respond for testing. 200 Plank Road, 3rd Township, 850.
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Station current, LA-1 for 1.

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1: P50 and 940, 300 Maple Hall Road here to access off the alley. 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
1: You're responding to 1045, 138 Green Order Road. Cross streets are north, 2nd Moore Street and East 3rd Avenue. 71-year-old female had a single episode in the shower. Now has her speech during model alert.

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It's showing up on Google Maps as the letter that's going to be burned. And I do believe that's going to be in, as I said,

0: Thrown on Value Boulevard, the eye care, going to the procedure room for a 16-year-old male. Came with chest pain. They did an EKG and it was showing an MI. No cardiac history. Briefly, 7-1 Value Boulevard eye care.
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2: 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New Central Fire for operations.
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1: 19.
0: Both units, 100 Charlotte Drive. This is going to be for a black Volkswagen SUV with three dogs in it. It's not running. The windows are cracked. I'm trying to figure out how long the vehicle's been there.
1: Copy. 4, you can say. Available. How much?

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Registration is going to be Michael X-rated.

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1: 50. 1150 in the area, 1970 New 22 bypass, westbound lanes. Two vehicle accident, tractor trailer versus pickup truck. Tractor trailer is on the roadway. Go to Central Fire. Negative, 1970 New 22 bypass, Allegheny Township. Box 50-2 for vehicle accident, no injuries. Station 50, second activation, 1151. New 22 bypass, westbound lanes. Two vehicle accident, tractor trailer versus pickup truck. On the roadway, Central Fire.

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0: Tranquility 52, 1152, near your 1970-22 bypass. Westbound lanes. Tractor trailer versus pickup truck on the roadway. Central fire.

70 New 22 bypass, Allegheny Township, Box 50-2, for a vehicle accident with no injuries. 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
1: Central.

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0: You show us the Kiro on scene. 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

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We're back in service with a refusal. 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
1: Dropping.

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0: All right, we're good. Blair from Lieutenant 52.
1: Lieutenant 52.
0: Vehicles have been off the roadway and on their way. We've been released. 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

0: 432, 1285, 1500 4th Avenue. It's going to be by the mountain line, so you'll want to access off of 6th Avenue there. He's outside. 60-year-old male, fall patient, unable to get up on alert.
1: You want to dispatch him and tell him we're coming into the borough? I got a possible GI bleed.
2: Your client's off D6, 1500 4th Avenue, B by the mountain line. Access is off of 6th Avenue. You're a male, smell older than not a
1: I'm on 164, we'll be down to their station here shortly.

0: Station 490, medic assist. One 1258. 491 1258. 1701 just came up on med 10, requesting medic assist for quality GI bleed. They're seeing the red toggle is 155 coming into the barrel. They're on Cove Mountain now.
1: You know, when they're en route from their station, what's your cross street on 165 currently?
2: We're on 164. 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
0: They're apparently sitting outside your station right now. Proceed.
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2: We're on 164 headed towards Nation. Thank you. They can get us on Huntington County, myself.

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1: 91?
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0: For 83, you're responding 1330, 5207 6th Avenue Family Services Group Home. 56-year-old female escalated in behavior, unable to get her calmed down. She has bit staff. They are also requesting you for a second patient who needs evaluation as well. ED's en route.
1: That's received. We're familiar, this is an ongoing issue. We can probably have APD hold off. I'll advise that 41 is needed.
0: That's received.

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0: 91 at 1331, 311 North Nicodemus Street, going to apartment 1, cross streets, North Third Alley, Henry Court Drive, 74-year-old female, hernia.

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0: You check my CFS from this point. It says EMS. I haven't gotten a download.

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1: Dispatch for speed.
0: Should be on a white Volkswagen scene. I'll get that at least 2 times. Bye bye.
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0: 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Brian Stennett, stable.
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师傅。1254 Plank Road, this is going to be always we have. I'm going to make contact on callback.

0: 4 or 5 years.
1: Where is he, Doctor?

incident was related, our callers referred to a sea trooper once contacted. So they had the fire department up there yesterday for a fire. There's a male up there trespassing in a gray F-150 or 250, and I do have them on camera at this time, if you can make contact.

0: 15519 from Blair. He just called back requesting to cancel. It's the neighbor. He got a new vehicle.
1: 15 copy.
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0: 19 Charlie, so. Zulu, Lima, X-ray, 6-3, 4-7, going to Silver, 4, Super Duty, once by at least 2 times, I like.
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0: 27-424-036, Barry Keller, Zeta.
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1: 15.
0: 5 units. 2727 Albert Drive. This is getting to be into the radio property. There's two homeless individuals camping in the woods there.
1: Oh. 15.

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0: 513 and 1428, 128 Angel Drive, Cross Street, Lock Mountain Road. 90-year-old female, general weakness, unable to ambulate, not alert, possible foot infection.

Mayor 13th Street, 15th Avenue. City Watch 310-2 for outside investigation. And to the 1428. And 3606 Plank Road for commercial burglar alarm. Showing a third interior zone 6 activation, which is going to be music room motion. Key holders to be contacted at this time.

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1: Near 13th Street, 15th Avenue. 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
0: At the end of Grant, that field there, do you guys know who owns this property off of 25th Street?

Good afternoon. Media. However, if you're off to what would be your left, Logan Township ends that

0: It would be the property that literally starts at the dead end off of Grant and the block up from that.
1: That's going to be Seven Mountains Media then.
0: Copy. Do you have any contacts that we can get a hold of?
1: Stand by. I'll see what I have here.

435 1450 228 East Little Avenue, Crossroads, Kettle Street, Lloyd Street. 40-year-old female having a seizure with difficulty breathing, more than one in a row.

312 over 38 East Laurel Avenue. I don't have any seizure. The one in a row at this time is having difficulty breathing as well.

0: 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I got a number for you.
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0: Looks like it's going to be Troy Barnhart. 2421839. 2421839.

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1: Break for two.
0: It's going to be Alex Stoyanoff, same spelling, 12/1/86, break for three.
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0: Brian Coho, BRIANCOHO, 9/7/69, stable.
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1: Seven 19 Maplewood Drive for a welfare check. 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It's going to be a Beverly Kinney, age 64, white female. She's a PACA resident now. She's not answering. She does have mail outside of her door. Also, we're checking the hospital. She cannot drive. 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

0: 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Poking ice and lead doesn't seem that they're familiar with him. He goes by the name Larry if you can move him along.
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1: Yes, he just climbed in the passenger seat of our ambulance.
0: 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I'll start over.
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1: Refusing to get out.
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3: 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There seems to be an ex-boyfriend there harassing a couple.
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0: 451, 1528, 419 Main Street, Car Street South, Cambria Street, Boyle Street, 70-year-old female, unable to lift her left arm, can't ambulate, possible stroke. Okay. 433, 95.
3: It's going to be Haley Lang 722. She's on her way about 30 minutes.

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0: Okay, I'll be out there. 5 seconds.

0: 4-5-1-3-5, thank you. Copy, 4-5-1. Six Blair. Rogers, I'm a 911 open line, 471 Municipal Drive. Could it be the Meadows? It just sounded like mini golf. How would you like me to handle this? Copy 433. Standby.
1: All units to be clear. You can close the call out, RS.
0: Received.

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Medigate says 222, correct, 221 Pensacola Road, left on 1609.

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1: .442 at 1603, 221 Pensacola Road. You're going to be rendezvousing with Bedford 1201. They're transporting a 57-year-old female possible stroke patient. They're advising to start up on the interstate. They're coming northbound and to switch over to Bedford EMS Hospital, or they go to mile marker.

0: 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Thank you.
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0: 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Station 430, Station 330, Delta Cura seizure patients. 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
0: Bobby 1607, 1219 Harrison Avenue, Swiss Club of Altoona. 57-year-old male active seizure in the bathroom. Does have blood all over him as well. For 29, copy. You're responding at 1605. 590, you're relaying the Williams County Room 222. 91-year-old female, fall patient with head and correction hand injury. They cannot get the bleeding to stop.

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1: Three 13 to 1608, 1219 Harrison Avenue, the Swiss Club. 57-year-old male having a seizure, can you have a problem?

433-1611-1111 Street. 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Has pain in her right shoulder radiating into her back.

0: 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We're going to be returning to our service area. 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
1: 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She gets the light of the 100 block of Broad Street.
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0: Station 470 in place of 429, Charlie Sick Person, 170 Fox Drive, Allegheny Township, 1643.
1: Blair, 416 is responding.
0: Four 16, I copy you at 1643, 170 Red Fox Drive, Celebration Villa, going to memory care, use the front door for entry. 88-year-old male, has an altered level of consciousness, is to be slightly aggressive.
2: Blair 433, transporting one to UPS, the Alpha and Omega channel.
0: Three minutes, 5 years.

0: 15 of them now, Allegheny PD is tied up on two different calls. I'll try to get you an officer if I can.
1: Received.
2: I'm just going to give you an advisory, 170 Red Fox Drive. It's going to be for an 88-year-old male that's being aggressive towards staff. We have EMS started.

0: player in 20. We clear. Dog was fine. For the EMS assist, have them advise if any PD.
1: Briefing.

0: 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This yellow one on the left with the silver nasal on the front.
1: Received.

0: Copy 433, 1659. Okay, RS for your dispatch.
1: What is this, the owner's office? HDF?
0: Crazy.

she's walking across the street from me. Black shirt, blue jean shorts. Mm-hmm.

0: 430 Alpha, respond for choking, 1660 Princeton Road, Logan Township, 1702.
1: Table.
0: Mercy.
2: 33 thou.
0: Four 33, 1703, 1660, Princeton Road, Skills Home. 34-year-old male client was choking on food. They did back strikes and removed the obstruction. No longer choking, breathing normally.

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1: Greetings, would you like them to respond or not?
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0: 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Are you guys stable also?
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0: 413 and 1713. 1787 Frankstown Road, Cross Street Line Drive, Antler Drive. 40-year-old male having severe chest pain, radiating down both arms, difficulty speaking between breaths as well.

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0: Glenn from 416. Can I get a patch out to please?
1: 416, that channel's unused. You're in line.
0: Received.

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1: Can you look on the roof?
0: Negative for the rear, from what I can see.
2: Three. Units, turn towards 3415 Pleasant Valley Boulevard. One in Spirit, for a male that came in, put Tito's minis down his pants and left. I'm getting you a description now.
1: Two. Three.
0: On the second floor, top of the stairs, there's a little room with a jacuzzi. That's what I'm being told.

0: 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It's going to be a mixed race male, possibly Hispanic. Baseball shirt, black and white writing, and Michael something on the back. Ripped capris, white sneakers, and a camo hat.
1: Two guns, coming 23.
0: Crazy.

0: 6 from 5.
1: Yeah, we got...
2: 10 months.
0: Do you have her yet?
2: Yeah, we got one of the two.

0: just keep circling.
1: Okay. Ball hat. Black on my shirt.
0: That's what we can't have.

4-3-2-17 115 UCL Lane, Cross Street, South Temple Lane, and Notre Dame Road. 62-year-old female reported to be hallucinating, not violent at this time. Caller's also reporting that she had a fall 6 months ago where she hit her head. Doesn't believe she's been acting right since then.

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0: Player 502, what's my incident number?
1: Your incident number is 5191. Again, 5191.
0: 10-4, thank you.

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1: Okay. 502.
2: I'll be clear from the business. Staff said they believe he traveled southbound. We're going to continue checking the area.
1: Refused.

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1: Name Robin, R-O-B-I-N, last name R-O-U-S-H, 2368.

0: statistics, why are you secure with those individuals?
1: 10-4.
0: There's one out of your office, there's also one out of Blair County Sheriff's.
1: Copy. Marker in custody.
0: Received one in custody, 1752.
2: What's the sheriff's one? Is it the parole or arrest?
0: Affirmative, it is a parole violation.
2: Can you actually copy that to my station? If you have access to it. I don't know if you do or not.
0: I can notify the on call for you.

0: 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Hi.
1: Show me up at 3066 Street. Maybe report of, they're reporting skunks chasing them around.

0: Tyler 2.
1: Be clear. You can close that RC.
0: RC.

0: number. Made contact with the on-call sheriff. They advise that that warrant is confirmed and the prison should have a copy for you.
1: Copy.
2: Number 8, Falling Leaf Lane, Carson, Homer, Cap Road, 6-0 female not feeling well, is not to be alerted.

0: HBO. I invited him to get a hold of,
1: Where is he?

0: So it's 6 from Blair from advisory.
1: Good.
0: I have 2 pending calls here. One for 426 Cedar Boulevard. It's going to be a 911 disconnect. Spoke to a male, said they were all right, and then hung up. Then one at 420 Allegheny Street. It's going to be a commercial bird alarm showing a Zone 18 survey door motion.
1: Right. Well, I have the 6. Are you good? You guys central booking on your own?
0: Yes. Where's your phone? Yeah, central booking. Bruce,

0: 432 from 39. Did you guys need assistance?
1: No, I got it.

0: Flyer 605.
1: 605.
0: Taylor's just here. Clear from there. HBO heading over to the Cedar Boulevard.

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1: 605.
0: Everything's 10-4 there. 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
0: 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Units will be clear. Make a report stop.
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0: 1339 East Bloodline Boulevard, Healthy Community Living, Prisoner Room 206, 65-year-old male, vomiting, general weakness, not alert.
1: Coffee. Is this the old motel?
0: That's permanent.

0: 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You said room 2?
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0: Copy.

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1: Copy 439. So 35 years, Travis.

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1: I'm going to be in service. 33 is transporting L2 at this time.
0: Copy, 1834.

0: 35, is that going to be a patient refusal?
1: That's correct, ma'am.
0: 1835.

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1: 32. 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
0: Got it.

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1: 632.
0: Can you change that call type to a fraud? I'll be around the Domino's.
1: 632, that's received.

0: 430 at the request of the police department, 4th Avenue, 5th Street, City, 1906.
1: Up.
0: 435 and 1906, 4th Avenue, 5th Street. They're actually going to be at the 400 block of 5th Street with an individual, accordingly, fell multiple times. It's to be on some unknown type of drug. He's also slightly confused.

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1: 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No bleeding.
0: Yeah, I'll be in route.
1: 633, that's received.

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1: 491-1937, 700 Main Street, the Roundhouse Tavern. 18-year-old female having a seizure for 20 minutes now. They're still paging out 15 currently.

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1: Yes.
0: Hi, you have a phone call.
1: Chamber.
0: 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Callers request to make it as soon as possible. It's a reference to find a lot of good spirits.